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I wrote a poem that described the world and put our friendship to the test. And late at night, while I'm alone.

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1: 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We're headed for Big Cactus Country. 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

0: The American Way of Life. You've been listening to The American Way of Life with Johnny Dapiedad. The American Way of Life.
1: Johnny Dapiedad. As I drove down old 65, I was cruising down that old grapevine. 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Now, who do you think was a standing around but the greatest country singer alive?

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'Cause Merle, if you're gonna call the world your home, you know you're gonna have to get out and get stoned. And it's better with a joint than with a drink, I think.

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1: He played guitar in the funky soul band, and they were dynamite. Concerts in Europe and Australia too. Had a feeling we were gonna be good friends.

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A one-way train ticket, a one-way life ticket.

0: est là, il est là.
1: You know, I was wondering, you know, if you could keep on, because the force has got a lot of power, and it makes me feel like